B.G. Adair doing a tribute to Sinatra. The album is titled The Frank Sinatra Collection, and we heard Witchcraft to get this hour started. It's Jazz with yours truly, Tony Mowat. Thank you for joining me, my friends. Here's Doug Lawrence. This is called The Lamp Is Low.

0: Live from NPR News in Washington, I'm Ryland Barton. The Supreme Court rejected President Trump's attack on state laws that deal with mail-in ballots today. The decision leaves in place laws in more than half the states in Washington, D.C. that permit mailed ballots to be counted after an election, as long as they're posted by Election Day. NPR's Ashley Lopez has more on the decision.
1: In a 5-4 ruling where two conservative justices, Amy Coney Barrett and John Roberts, sided with the liberal wing of the court, they said that Mississippi's law isn't violating federal statute. Justice Barrett authored this opinion. She wrote that states have the right to maintain some latitude in how they run their elections, which includes how they run their mail-in ballot programs. And while this might be out of step with President Trump and some GOP officials, this is actually historically a pretty conservative principle. The majority also said in clear language that voting is happening when voters fill out a ballot, not when ballots are making their way through the mail.
0: NPR's Ashley Lopez reporting. Michigan's Democratic Governor Gretchen Whitmer has threatened to pull her National Guard troops from Washington, D.C. if they're used for President Trump's ongoing anti-crime crackdown in the city. Michigan's one of several Democratic-led states to send troops to D.C. in recent weeks ahead of America 250 celebrations, as NPR's Kat Lonsdorf reports.
2: In a strongly worded letter to the head of Michigan's National Guard, Governor Whitmer reiterates that the 161 troops from her state in D.C. are only to be used

0: Live from NPR News in Washington, I'm Ryland Barton. President Trump says Iran asked for a meeting with U.S. counterparts, though Iranian officials say no such meeting was scheduled. Hostilities between the U.S. and Iran have mounted in recent days in the Strait of Hormuz, the vital waterway for much of the world's energy supplies. Today, both sides appeared to pause after 4 days of trading attacks. The Supreme Court's conservative majority today invalidated nearly a century's worth of law, striking down almost all the limits that Congress and the courts had previously established to protect the independence of regulatory agencies. President Trump hailed the decision as a big win for presidential powers, as NPR's Nina Totenberg reports.
1: The court reversed a 91-year-old precedent that had, until now, protected multi-member agency heads from being fired, except for misconduct or malfeasance in office. The decision potentially opens the door as well to allowing presidents to fire not just agency leaders, but potentially lower-level government experts. But in a second decision, the court took a contrary position when it came to the Federal Reserve Board and Trump's attempt to fire one of the board's Democratic appointees, Lisa Cook. Trump accused her of mortgage fraud, though subsequent reporting has strongly suggested those charges are without merit. And today, the Supreme Court sent the case back to the lower courts, instructing that they examine whether the charges are pretextual. Nina Totenberg, NPR News, Washington.
0: And the Supreme Court rejected President Trump's push to throw out a jury's $5 million finding that he sexually abused writer E. Jean Carroll at a New York City department store in the mid-1990s and later defamed her. The decision in the civil case comes about 2 years after the court granted Trump broad immunity from criminal prosecution. House Speaker Mike Johnson has sent a housing bill that passed Congress with bipartisan support to President Trump's desk. NPR's Claudia Grisales reports Trump has called the bill a, quote, yawn.
2: Trump has said he'll hold up legislation like the housing bill until Congress takes up his partisan Save America Act to impose strict proof of citizenship requirements for voters.

travel can open your mind and heart to new experiences, new people, and new ideas. Hey, I'm Rick Steves. 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

B.G. Adair doing a tribute to Sinatra. The album is titled The Frank Sinatra Collection, and we heard Witchcraft to get this hour started. It's Jazz with yours truly, Tony Mowad. Thank you for joining me, my friends. Here's Doug Lawrence. This is called The Lamp is Low.

Minutes Collection released in 1995, Jazz Masters 49, Anita O'Day, and a take on Boogie Blues on the Song Break on 89.1 WEMU. I'm John Bomarito. Thanks to Sarah Calderini from the Atterbury Symphony Orchestra for dropping by and chatting about their upcoming season and sharing information about presale and all that. Crazy He Calls Me started off this hour of the program. That's the brand new single from Olivia Van Gore. And not a ton of chances left to see her this summer before she heads off to Michigan State University to study under Carmen Bradford. 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Another local artist here. This is Beth Stalker. She lives a bit north of here, but still within the area. So she does play occasionally in Ann Arbor. Not super often, but shows up at Zalgas Grotto from time to time. She'll be in Detroit soon. This is her version of the hit for, a few folks. Carole King, Aretha Franklin, Natural Woman.

News Time here on 89.1 WEMU. That was Jimmy Rogers recording for Chess Records in 1956, one called Walkin' by Myself. For Jimmy Rogers, also recording for Chess, we heard Bo Diddley, 1962 on that one, a tune simply called I Can Tell from Bo. And then Charlie Crockett from his blues cover album called Little GL's Blue Bonanza from back in 2018. And a version of Jimmy Reed's Bright Lights, Big City. That's Charlie Crockett, who can cover just about any style of American music. And we began with the Holmes Brothers from Simple Truths, 2004 release on Alligator, and another Jimmy Reed tune. That was Big Boss Man from the Holmes Brothers. All here on Blues Time. Jeremy Baldwin with you. Glad you're listening. I hope you're having a good Tuesday so far anyway. 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All right, well, if you know me in my other life as the host of the Roots Music Project, you know that I'm really just a huge Bob Dylan fan. He's kind of my favorite. And I'm also a big fan of this guitar player from Chicago named Joel Patterson. I'm from Chicago originally. And last night, strangely, those two worlds collided when Bob Dylan needed a guitar player in a pinch. And Joel Patterson found his way out to Austin, Texas to play a show with Bob last night, and I saw that and I was still in a little bit of shock. So I don't know if he's going to play with him again tonight in Texas. I guess we'll all find out, but I wanted to play some music here from Joel Patterson. This is with a group he played with for a long time called the Four Charms, along with Jimmy Sutton on the bass. They recently reunited actually in Chicago, and I think they went over to Spain as well. This is from their album called Triskaidekaphobia, which I believe means the fear of the number 13. This is an old Louis Jordan thing called She Likes to Boogie Real Low. Sometimes it's called Blue Light Boogie. And here they are, the Four Charms, featuring at least current, or at least last night, Bob Dylan guitarist Joel Patterson here on Blues Time.

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1: What is the meaning of the Supreme Court's final decisions of its term? They ruled the Constitution guarantees birthright citizenship. The court also ruled on transgender athletes and campaign finance. We'll analyze those decisions on the next Morning Edition from NPR News.
2: 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I'm John Stockwell. In for Caroline McGregor, the Ipsy Performance Space has hosted many community gatherings and musical performances over the years. Now the venue is more eco-friendly, thanks to the recent installation of new electric vehicle chargers. Lee Van Roth will talk about the chargers and how they've created a better connection to the community with the Ipsy Performance Space manager, Steve Pierce. That'll be tomorrow morning from at 6:49 and 8:49 a.m. Checking freeways in Washtenaw County right now. Traffic volumes are starting to pick up due to the rush hour, but nothing major to report. It's going to be clear overnight with a low of 76. An extreme heat watch remains in effect until 8 p.m. Thursday. Sunny Wednesday, high 99. Sunny Thursday, high 98. A chance of afternoon storms on Friday, and the high will be 95. Right now, Ann Arbor 91, Ypsilanti 93 at 4:30.
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